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1: Very important, yeah.
0: Very important.
1: Be organised, yeah. Look for the deals.
2: So we heard from AI Annie this morning.
3: These are three things that Connor, Andrew and Amy spent money on yesterday. But whose kettlebells, speakers and banana bread?
2: What's your thoughts?
1: Well, I reckon the kettlebell is Amy, speakers is Connor, and banana bread is Andrew.
2: You went for the obvious this morning, and I don't blame you for doing so.
4: I don't know what the obvious ones. I think it could have been any of them. It could have been any of us.
2: Unfortunately, Sharon, who bought the kettlebells yesterday?
0: I did.
2: Andrew bought kettlebells.
4: He's on his fitness journey.
2: He's on a health kick, Sharon.
1: Well, it's okay.
0: Okay, you sound surprised.
4: You do sound surprised.
0: You sound surprised.
4: Oh, I know what you mean. Yeah. Oh, thanks, Sharon.
1: Yeah.
4: Yes, I know.
1: Well,
2: right, Amy's actually trying to take my job. Amy bought... It's okay. Amy bought speakers.
4: Yes, I know, for the DJ life. You know, have to get my own speakers because I was borrowing them off everybody, so I thought, time to get my own. So I was the speakers, and then Connor, the banana bread. Connor, the health king.
2: I have a new obsession with... Do you like banana bread, Sharon?
1: No.
4: I do like banana bread too.
2: Oh, that's nice. Sharon, do you know what I'll do? I must get some details off you. I must send you the banana bread that I'm eating because it's the best thing ever.
1: I look forward to that.
4: He's promised you it now. He's going to have to follow through with that.
2: All right, Sharon, go on. Have a good day at work.
0: Good luck with your admin.
2: Lovely to speak to you.
1: Okay, I'll get it right eventually.
2: Bye. Someday, lads, in all this world of technology and AI Annies and all sorts of stuff, we will be able to drive cross-country and keep...
4: You think they'll be able to do that? I know, you think all the technology, all that AI going on, and they can't even do that, I know.
2: We'll be on phones in our cars one day.
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4: Good morning. In Belfast, due to roadworks, the left slip from Short Strand onto Albert Bridge Road. That's currently closed. So lane 1 on Albert Bridge Road is also closed at this location. Please seek an alternative route. The M1 is slow. That's going from Sprucefield through to Junction 6 at Saintfield Road. The M2, that's foreshore towards Nelson Street, and the West Link going towards York Street. 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
2: Then you're ready to go. Say

0: so good.
1: I can imagine a scene. You know what I love about a rom-com? They'll always be the worst rain you've ever seen, and they're like running through the rain, and they're like, "Oh, it was meant for you all along."
0: Did you ever see the performance of Goo Goo Dolls doing Iris, and it rains on stage wherever they are, and they just play on, and the rain is hammering down, and you're like, "That's actually perfect. What's happening right now? Like, you couldn't have paid money for that to happen."
1: Love the rom-com rain.
0: I loved all bands like that, and Creed, and all that sort of stuff, and Five for Fighting, and. That's not lads. Well,
1: you know what my favourite one is? A Cinderella Story. You probably never watched that one.
0: Is that Channing Tatum?
1: No, it was Chad Michael Murray.
0: That's what I meant to say.
2: There's always a thing in the rom-coms where they're both leaving each other and they both stop and turn back. And then they both catch each other, and then that, and it kind of zooms up on their face, and it's like, oh, so cheesy.
1: The rom-com, they hate each other, then, oh, whoops, we both like each other, then they have a fallout, and then they come back together at the end, every time.
0: It's so nice.
2: It's just life, isn't it?
0: Yeah, do you know what? Up the rom-coms.
1: Okay.
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1: In Belfast, due to roadworks, the left slip from Short Strand onto Albert Bridge Road is currently closed. Please seek an alternative route. Also, the M1, that's going from Sprucefield to Junction 6, Saintfield Road. The M2 foreshore towards Nelson Street, and the West Link that's going towards York Street. Anything else, you can let us know when it's safe to do so. 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

0: That song is just...
1: It's so
0: unbelievable.
1: Good.
0: That and Five for Fighting Superman. I always link those two songs in my head for some reason. I don't know why they're so good, but it kind of freaks me out. You know, I was watching that YouTube video that we were talking about of those guys singing that live in the rain, and it's in 2004, and you know, you have this like young guy on stage, and you're thinking, God, 2004, that's 22 years ago.
1: Wow. Yeah, I know. And they're still touring. You were saying they're still releasing their music.
0: You look at a photo of him now, and obviously like he's much older, and it's weird because songs that got to me just, they stand in a point of time, like they're just frozen there.
1: You know what, I find this really funny because we started off talking about rom-coms and how, you know, you were like, oh, that rubbish, and now you've really gone deep into it and you're
0: I remember how much I loved rom-coms. Yeah. I just want to watch. No, I love the music, like I love that era of music. Goo Goo Dolls, like I said, Five for Fighting, Lifehouse, Creed, One Step Closer, you know, all that sort of stuff. 6 foot from the end. You know that song, no?
1: Oh, I didn't know it from that version. No, that didn't give it to me there, no.
0: Ignore that. I forget sometimes that we're live on the radio. Sorry about that. Coming up after 8 o'clock this morning then, obviously, Amy, you mentioned that Inbetweeners is coming back.
1: It is.
0: We're going to be chatting about those TV shows that just could not come back if they wanted to in 2026.
1: They wouldn't be allowed.
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9: Radio Newsroom at 8 o'clock. I'm Jim McLean and these are your top stories this morning. Infant mortality rate here is now the highest in the UK, particularly in some of Northern Ireland's most deprived areas. That's according to a new report from the Royal College of Paediatrics. The research also highlights a shocking decline in children's health in areas like obesity, mental health and asthma, along with a steady decline in the uptake of vaccinations, including MMR, against children with steady decline. Meanwhile, police have issued a warning over organised fights between supporters of rival football teams here. The PSNI is aware of posts online as fans challenge each other. It follows a recent disorder at a match between Portadown and Coleraine at Shamrock Park. Nationally, the Foreign Secretary is preparing to announce a reset of the government's relationship with Israel. Ed Miliband is expected to tell MPs the government is going to ban trade in goods and some services from illegal Israeli settlements. Sky's John Craig says the move will get a mixed reaction.
20: This will please, domestically, most Labour MPs, not all, but most, but the Israelis will be furious. Of course, Benjamin Netanyahu has already protested this likely shift in position from the British government.
9: And Prince George begins his first day at Eton College this morning. It's the next phase of the future King's education. He's following in the footsteps of his father, the Prince of Wales, and his uncle, Prince Harry, who also attended the boarding school. That's your headline news just after 8 o'clock. Jane has more local stories next.
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21: 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The company's rebuilding its archive after a large quantity of material was lost before it was rescued from administration in 2019. 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Changes, including a need to go to the bathroom more often, especially during the night, could be a possible sign of prostate disease or cancer. 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
9: The first of three nights of Champions League action begins this evening. Aston Villa get their European campaign underway amongst the early kickoffs away at Club Brugge. Then from 8 p.m, Manchester City take on FC Porto in Portugal. Meanwhile, the third round of the EFL Cup gets underway tonight. The pick of the ties sees Newcastle travel to Millwall, hoping to avoid a shock defeat against lower league opposition. Locally, there's one match in the NFL Premiership as Larne host Bangor. And in Gaelic football, Donegal have confirmed Jim McGuinness will remain their manager for the upcoming season. He'll be his fourth year at the helm during his second stint in charge of the county. That's your news and sport just after 8 o'clock. I'm Jim McLean. I'll have more headlines in half an hour.
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0: Thank you, Newsman Jim. Good morning. Bright spells today and scattered showers. Highs of around 16 degrees.
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1: Oh, Connor, I think you're spending too much time with Andrew. 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
0: 20 to 9. 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
4: Yes, we're giving away that family of four pass. 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We've sent you one, but you haven't got
0: back. Please do, you're ignoring our texts.
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0: 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I'll give you a clue. It wasn't Star Wars.
4: It was the other one.
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4: Good morning. Traffic is slow in Derry, Londonderry. That's on the Glen Sheehan Road and the Clooney Road. In Belfast, due to roadworks, the left slip from the Short Strand onto Albert Bridge Road. That's currently closed, so please seek an alternative route. The M1 is slow going from Sprucefield towards Junction 6 at St Enfield Road. The M2 foreshore towards Nelson Street. The Sydney Bypass, that's from Tilliesburn to D Street. The West Link towards York Street. In Portadown, it's slow on the Northway and in Lurgan on the Belfast Road. If you've spotted anything else, you can let us know about it whenever it's safe to do so. 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

0: Mumford & Sons, I Will Wait on the QDO Breakfast Show. Good morning, Fives and I. We've been chatting tally a little bit today. I was telling the guys they need to get into the Formula One.
1: Yeah, were you watching that at the weekend?
0: I love the Formula One. Young Kimi Antonelli,
1: yeah,
0: 18 or 19, and he's going to win the World Championship this year, and he's absolutely amazing. You were watching reruns of something.
1: Yeah, me and Julie went down a rabbit hole of watching reruns of Britain's Got Talent, and some of the stuff was really good. There's actually so many talented people out there.
2: It's just
1: not on, like, I don't really watch normal telly anymore, you know. But yeah, I love Britain's Got Talent.
2: You know what? I've gone down a complete rabbit hole of getting really back into the soaps.
0: Oh yeah,
2: Coronation Street.
0: Oh, Coronation Street.
2: The best.
0: Oh, absolute banger.
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16: From the Q Radio newsroom at 9 o'clock, I'm Jim McLean, and these are your top stories this morning. Infant mortality rate here is now the highest in the UK, particularly in some of Northern Ireland's most deprived areas. That's according to a new report from the Royal College of Paediatrics. The research also highlighted a shocking decline in children's health in areas like obesity, mental health and asthma, along with a steady decline in the uptake of vaccinations, including MMR. Meanwhile, police have issued a warning over organised fights between supporters of rival football teams here. The PSNI says it's aware of posts online with fans challenging each other. It follows recent disorder at a match between Portadown and Coleraine at Shamrock Park.
15: Nationally, the Foreign Secretary is preparing to announce a reset of the UK's relationship with Israel. Ed Miliband is expected to tell MPs the government is going to ban trade in goods and some services from illegal Israeli settlements. Sky's John Craig says the move will get a mixed reaction.
17: This will please, domestically, most Labour MPs, not all, but most, but the Israelis will be furious. Of course, Benjamin Netanyahu has already protested this likely shift in position from the British government.
15: And Prince George is beginning his first day at Eton College today. It's the next phase of the future King's education. He's following in the footsteps of his father, the Prince of Wales, and his uncle, Prince Harry, who also attended the boarding school. That's your headline news just after 9 o'clock. Jane has more local stories next.
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18: 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The company's rebuilding its archive after a large quantity of material was lost before it was rescued from administration in 2019. Anyone with photos, documents or personal stories should get in touch. And as part of Urology Awareness Month, men here, particularly those over 50, are being encouraged to be more proactive about their prostate health. Changes, including a need to go to the bathroom more often, especially during the night, could be a possible sign of prostate disease or cancer. Speaking to your GP to arrange testing can help catch anything early.
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15: The first of 3 nights of Champions League action begins this evening. Aston Villa get their European campaign underway amongst the early kickoffs away at Club Brugge. Then from 8 p.m, Manchester City take on FC Porto in Portugal. Meanwhile, the third round of the FL Cup gets underway tonight. The pick of the ties sees Newcastle travel to Millwall, hoping to avoid a shock defeat against lower league opposition. Locally, there's one match in the NFL Premiership as Lorne hosts Bangor. And in Gaelic football, Donegal have confirmed Jim McGuinness will remain their manager for the upcoming season. It will be his fourth year at the helm during his second stint in charge of the county. That's your news and sport just after 9 o'clock. I'm Jim McLean. I'll have more at the top of the hour.
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0: Thank you, Newsman Jim. Good morning. Bright spells today. A few scattered showers. Highs around 16.
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1: Good morning. In Belfast, an earlier broken down car on the M2 adjacent to Fort William on slip. That's now been moved to the hard shoulder. Expect some knock-on delays. Also in Belfast, due to roadworks, the left slip from Short Strand onto Albert Bridge Road. That's currently closed, so please seek an alternative route. The M1 is slow. That's going from Junction 3 at Blacks Road towards Junction 1 at Broadway. The M2 foreshore towards Nelson Street. The Sydney Bypass, that's going from Tilliesburn towards D Street, and the West Link, that's towards York Street. If you've spotted anything else, you can let us know whenever it's safe to do so. 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

0: add some help. Good morning. It's the Q-Radio Breakfast Show, quarter to 10. Kushla on the way next. In the next 15, give you a couple for Tuesday morning. Plans today?
1: Plans today? What
0: Anything
1: day is it?
0: Exciting?
1: Tuesday?
0: Today's Tuesday.
1: I don't really know, actually.
0: Do you ever get this notion in your head, and it is just notions, just to go and do something spontaneous?
1: Oh? Like what?
0: I don't know. Like, I'd just go to Dublin or something, or like, just go and do something.
2: Do you know what we
1: go
2: should
1: ahead,
2: do?
1: Connor. Go ahead on a Tuesday.
0: Or go see the Sleeve League Cliffs in Donegal.
1: It's not very nice weather for that. Sorry to be negative.
0: It's maybe not negative, Nancy, there.
2: Do you know what I think we should do, the three of us, one day? We should wake up on a Saturday morning, drive to Dublin Airport, and we put all the flights that are leaving in 2 hours into a hat. We pick one and we fly to that city for 24 hours.
0: I might do that today.
1: I'm all about that life. You guys are not about that life. Don't pretend to be
2: life.
1: Spontaneous.
2: I am about that life. But I would only put Paris or London and then just fix it. Like,
0: Nicole would absolutely love it if I decided to do that spontaneous trip today.
1: I know, I'm sure that would go well. You can't do the school pickup, you can't do any of the responsibilities.
0: Where are you? Brussels.
2: We should do 24 hours in a different city, the three of us, just for the crack.
0: We should not tell anybody, just go and do it.
2: Yeah, just go.
0: Kushla,
3: yeah,
0: can you come in at 6:30 tomorrow to do the breakfast show? We're going to go to Brussels.
3: What, you're going to invite me?
0: No, we need somebody to do the desk.
3: Nah.
1: She has to do two shows in a row.
2: 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My missus got in touch and my wife just you can't go.
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1: Good morning. In Belfast, that earlier broken down car on the M2 adjacent to Fort William Onslip, that's been moved to the hard shoulder, but still expect some knock-on delays. In Belfast, due to roadworks, the left slip from Short Strand onto Albert Bridge Road, that's currently closed, so please seek an alternative route. The M1 is slow going from Junction 3, Blacks Road, towards Junction 1 of Broadway. The M2 foreshore towards Nelson Street. The Sydenham bypass is still slow, that's from Tilliesburn towards D Street, and the West Link going towards York Street. If you spotted anything else, you can let us know on the Q Radio travel line, 90 89 0 110.
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0: 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Time for this.
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0: All right, it is that time of the morning, the second one of the week. It only takes a minute, 60 seconds on the clock. How many general knowledge questions can you guess correctly? We had Will on to play yesterday. He scored a very impressive score of 6. Do you think your general knowledge is up to the mark? Do you think you can surpass his score of 6? Because, of course, whoever gets the highest score this week, you will be walking away at the end of the week with a gorgeous, shiny, It Only Takes a Minute mug. So if you would like to take part today and put your general knowledge to the test, all you have to do is send up a thumbs up emoji to our WhatsApp to register to play. That number is 07702 687 001. 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

0: 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Time to play.
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0: All right, time to play. It only takes a minute, 60 seconds. On the clock, how many general knowledge questions can you guess correctly in 60 seconds? On to play today, we have Charlotte. How's your Tuesday going?
2: I'm on my way to Derry for an appointment with Natalie Oven.
0: Lovely. And how would you say your general knowledge is, Charlotte?
2: I don't want to embarrass myself, but I hope it's okay.
0: I'm sure you'll be absolutely fine. All good fun. So have you ever heard this on the radio before?
2: Yeah.
0: Okay, how do you normally get on whenever you hear it and you play along?
2: No, I usually am shouting at the radio, so we'll see.
0: Okay, we'll see once the time.

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0: Ed Sheeran and Castle on the Hill. It's Q Radio playing your hits, your throwbacks. And Charlotte, if you're still listening, you did phenomenal on It Only Takes a Minute, 60 seconds on the clock. How many general knowledge questions can you guess correctly? And I told you that you got a score of 9. We've had our adjudicators, Paul and Connor, both text into the WhatsApp. I'm going to have to change your score. I'm going to have to change that to 10. Congratulations. And that is completely my fault. So there was a question in there, which driver has won the most Formula One championships? I told you that it wasn't Lewis Hamilton, but it was Michael Schumacher. Obviously, I've got an old fact here because since the year 2020, they now share the record for the most Formula One driver world championships. They have 7 titles each. So technically, when you said Lewis, you actually weren't wrong. So we're going to change your score to 10. So you now have 10 to beat. If you would like to walk away with that shiny Q Radio It Only Takes a Minute mug. Now, one that we just ran out of time for. What is the primary ingredient in hummus? That's one I threw out to you this morning. Gary and Banger, first in with the correct answer. It was, of course, hummus. Congratulations. Not hummus, sorry, chickpeas. What is the primary ingredient in hummus? Hummus. No, it was chickpeas was the correct answer. So Gary, well done. You got that correct. Also getting it correct this morning, there's Margaret. Will, you got it right as well. Sinead, Dungannon, Lorraine and Oma, Joanne, Leo, Rachel and Finney said my favourite thing to eat. Yeah, hummus with crisps, flatbread, pita bread. So good. If you think you can beat Charlotte's score of 10 points and it only takes a minute, send a thumbs up emoji into our WhatsApp to register to play. That number once again is 07702 687 001. We'll play that game again tomorrow.
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0: I knew it. It's Q Radio playing your hits, your throwbacks, talking about a 371-day cruise around the world. Would you go on a cruise that lasts over a year? I love this texting. I might just take my kayak down, save myself 50 grand. There's Lawrence in Belfast. Apparently, if you do want a shorter, cheaper trip, you can hop on for, I think, up to 12 days or maybe more at different ports. Over 220 ports to choose from, 62 countries. It does sound like a real once-in-a-lifetime experience, this cruise. 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Music coming up from Stella Lefty, and we're going to take you right back with some old-school Katy Perry next.
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0: Sophia Baxter and Murder on the Dance Floor. That is the track bringing us up to midday. Your latest news and sport on the way to you next at 12 o'clock. Stick around after that, music from one of next year's Belsonic headliners.
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11: From the Q Radio newsroom at midday, I'm Jim McLean and these are your top stories this afternoon. Police have condemned last night's disorder in Derry, Londonderry as officers came under attack in the Waterside. Petrol bombs were thrown and a road was blocked with wheelie bins and other items. It began after a large group of up to 50 masked individuals, some armed with weapons, gathered at playing fields in Knockwellen Park. Nationally, there are fears UK sanctions on Israel could provoke a fierce response. The Foreign Secretary Ed Miliband is set to announce a tougher stance later, including restrictions on trade with illegal Israeli settlements in the West Bank. Isaac Herzog, Israel's president, says the move is a grave miscalculation.
12: It will directly harm, unfortunately, Palestinians, robbing them of business and employment. And ultimately, it will undermine the interests and national security of freedom-loving nations.
11: A manhunt is underway after thieves stole artwork from the Renoir Museum on the French Riviera. Four paintings were taken during this morning's daring heist, but two were abandoned as the suspects fled the scene. Local authorities say the masterpieces are worth millions. Victims of the Nottingham attacks and the Bedford train crash are among patients whose records were accessed by NHS workers not involved in their care. An investigation found nearly 3,000 cases in the last 5 years, but no one's been prosecuted. Emmy Webber's son Barnaby was stabbed to death in Nottingham in June 2023.
13: Over 150 members of staff accessed Barney's records for when he was in that hospital. Thanks to Callaghan's brutal efforts. Barney never received any treatment. He couldn't. It's beyond saddening.
11: And at least four people have been killed and dozens injured during overnight Russian strikes on Kyiv. Ukrainian officials say the attacks began shortly after Donald Trump's peace envoys left the country. That's your headline news just after midday. I've your sport next.
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11: The Champions League returns with two of the five Premier League sides in action this evening. Aston Villa are up first. They're in Belgium against Club Brugge. Manchester City are also on the road as they face FC Porto in the later kickoffs. Locally, there's one match tonight in the NFL Premiership as Larne hosts Bangor. And in Gaelic football, Donegal have confirmed Jim McGuinness will remain their manager for the upcoming season. It will be his fourth year at the helm during his second stint in charge of the county. That's your news and sport just after midday. I'm Jim McLean. We'll have more at the top of the hour.
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0: Thanks, Jim. Mixture of sunny spells and scattered showers for Tuesday. The top temperature 16 degrees.

0: Someone else who is actually coming to Dublin, 17th of November, Miles Smith and Stargazing. It's Q Radio, your hits, your throwbacks. Kushla with you, standing in for Yaz today, 3 until 1 o'clock. I've got music on the way from someone who performed a record-breaking 12-night residency at Wembley Stadium earlier this summer after our classic hit from Jennifer Page. Next.
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0: My Life. Bon Jovi playing on Q Radio. Hello, happy Tuesday. It is Jordan back with another All Request Lunch. Not only is it your life, it's your choice. It is up to you what songs you play through until 2 o'clock here, because it's the All Request Lunch, which means, yep, it's all requests. So send me a message on WhatsApp, 07702-687-001 is where you can reach me, and I would love to hear your lovely, sweet voice today. Yes, if you feel up to it, I'd love a wee voice note, please. The same number applies, and you can make song requests and dedications to people. If there's someone that you would like to request a specific song for, tell me all about them and we'll do our very best. On the way shortly, we've got one for Katie from the New Radicals. Here's that phone number once again.
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0: 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Top of our own, Hot to Go, playing on Q Radio. We're coming up shortly. We're going to check out today's showbiz news. And there's a bit of a scandal involving Sir Tom Jones. At 86, he's still acting scandalous. We'll find out what that is after some Team Impala next.
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0: If you've seen the movie Voicemails for Isabel, that song will never be the same again. Robin, dancing on my own, playing here on Q Radio. It's Jordan with you for Tuesday afternoon. And Voicemails for Isabel is a gorgeous film that came out earlier this year. I'm still trying to convince my husband that he should watch it because I want to rewatch it and have a good cry. It really is a tearjerker. And there's been some research conducted by Netflix. The results of these have just been in the news today, saying that more than a quarter of men admit to secretly watching so-called chick flicks with their partner. Is chick flicks quite an outdated term? I don't know. You know the kind of film that I mean anyway. So yeah, apparently men absolutely enjoy curling up and watching a traditional rom-com. 9 in 10 couples said that watching romance movies actually brings them closer together. And more than half of men say that they don't tell their friends when they enjoy a rom-com. But if you enjoy them, get in touch and tell me. I'll not tell anybody. 07702-687-001 is the number. And I wonder if you can guess what the most popular rom-com is between men and women. The joint top film that couples enjoy watching together. Get in touch with your guests on WhatsApp and stand by for Connect 3 coming up in just a few minutes.
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0: Radio from, you guessed it, The Course. Course song titles giving us our connection for today. Thanks so much if you played along, and very well done if you got that correct. We'll do the game again at the same time tomorrow. And here next, a really random collaboration from a few years ago from Elton John and Miss Britney Spears.
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7: From the Q Radio newsroom at 3 o'clock, I'm Nuala Napier and these are your top stories this afternoon. The government's announced a comprehensive series of trade sanctions on Israeli settlements in the West Bank. The foreign secretaries confirmed other countries, including Canada and France, will follow suit. Ed Miliband's accused settlers of carrying out what he's called ethnic cleansing of Palestinians. He's told the Commons that the argument isn't with the people of Israel.
9: Our argument is with the conduct of its government. And I also want to say emphatically to people in Britain and indeed across the world, holding British Jews responsible for the actions of the Israeli government is anti-Semitism, plain and simple.
7: Locally, the Education Minister said that declining reading and math skills in Northern Irish schools must be a wake-up call. Paul Given's remarks come after a global study found pupils' performances here are failing to keep up with the Republic and England. The report found a decade-long significant downward trend has been identified in literacy, maths and science. Police have condemned last night's disorder in Derry, Londonderry, as officers came under attack in the Waterside. Petrol bombs were thrown and a road was blocked with wheelie bins and other items. The disruption began after a group of up to 50 people who were masked and armed gathered at playing fields in Knockwellen Park. Nearly a year after historic crown jewels were stolen from the Louvre, another French museum has been hit. Two thieves broke into the Renoir Museum on the French Riviera early this morning. They took four paintings and dropped two as they got away. The value of the paintings is being put up as £8 million.
10: They're dropping items, they're breaking items. You know, these are not super high quality Hollywood type thieves. You know, these are smash and grabs, breaking in, getting out in 4 minutes, and then the authorities arrive a minute later.
7: Prince George has started Eton. The future king, who's 13, is following the footsteps of his father, the Prince of Wales, and his uncle, Prince Harry. Fees at the all-boys boarding school are around £65,000 a year. That's your latest news. Sport is next.
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7: The Champions League returns this evening with two of the five English teams. Aston Villa are up first there in Belgium against Bruges, while Manchester City are also on the road in Porto. City are among the favourites to win the tournament. Elsewhere, Jose Mourinho's Real Madrid faces former club Inter Milan in one of the standout fixtures of the opening round. And locally, there's one match in NFL Premiership as Lauren host Bangor. That's your news and sport at 3. I'm Lula Napier. I'll have more in an hour.
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8: Thanks, Lula. Any showers will die out this evening and it'll be quite windy overnight. The low temperature is 10 degrees.

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1: Yes, day two of our winning week with the Burrendale Hotel in Newcastle, which combines four-star luxury with traditional Northern Irish charm, featuring 68 newly refurbished rooms and the iconic thatched cottage bar. 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There are truly exclusive weddings on offer as well, with just one wedding hosted each day. And if you want to find out more about the beautiful Burrendale, head to their website, which is burrendale.com. Now, I want to give you the chance to win a night's bed and breakfast for two people at the Burrendale. And all you have to do to be in with the chance of winning is send me a voice note today, please. A voice note telling me why you deserve this night away. I want you to finish this sentence. I'd love to escape to the Burrendale because I'm sick of what? What are you sick of? Are you sick of doing the washing, picking up after people? Sick of deciding what you want to have for dinner and having to do the shopping for it and the prep and the cooking? I know I'm sick of that. Maybe you're sick of your spouse and you need a night away with your gal pal. Here, I feel you. Just tell me what it is that you're sick of on a voice note. 07702 687001 is the number where you can reach me. I'll choose my favourite voice note of the day and they will be today's lucky winner. Good luck.
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1: Well, we have had so many messages in from people wanting to bag that night away at the Burrendale. All I can say is, I wish

0: Me Home playing on Q Radio, getting you home this evening. Of course, Abe Sese is going to be here with all the usual stuff, but because it's Tuesday, you've got the addition of Abe Talks Telly. Any recommendations for him? Let me know them first. I'm stuck.
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1: Starting in Derry, Londonderry on the Strand Road. There's some roadworks going on at the minute on Strand Road, so you may expect some delays there. In Belfast, M2, if you're leaving at Nelson Street, traffic is slow. West Link towards York Street and the Sydenham Bypass from the M3 Lygon Bridge if you're travelling towards D Street on to Hollywood. Traffic a little bit slow, nothing major at the minute, but we'll keep you up to date. Another update just after 4:30. And also, things that make you go, it's coming up and I would love you to play today. 6 to beat, that's all you need to beat. 7 and you're going to be top of our leaderboard today. So there you go. Music on the way. We got some Chapel Rowan, Pink Pony Club. You're going to hear that in the next 10 minutes. Also, Naughty Boy, Sam Smith, La La La. When did you get so hot? And the next song is a classic from the 1990s. This is TLC. You'll hear it next here on Q Radio.
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0: Where is Ella Langley? Right, it's Tuesday. We talked to Ellie on a Tuesday, but I didn't anticipate us talking about High School Musical today. No, I didn't. So the debate is, was it a TV show? I know there was High School Musical movies. I know that. I do know that. There was like three of them. But was it a TV show? Lots of you getting in touch here.
1: High School Musical is definitely a movie. I have a daughter who's 25 and she had High School Musical 1, 2 and 3 on DVD.
0: Right.
1: And the movie's definitely not a TV show. Sorry.
0: You heard that. Lorraine said definitely not a TV show.
2: Yep, started out as a TV show. I think it was maybe on MTV at a time. It was on a Sky channel because I was one of those poor children who their parents didn't have Sky. And then you'd get it later on like Channel 4 or something, but it was always way, way, way behind. And then it later went into a movie, and I believe there was High School Musical 1 and 2.
0: Yes.
2: I'm older than your daughter considerably, but it was my generation as a TV show. So it was probably 20 years ago-ish.
0: It's okay. There's Joy. Joy, you bring me joy. You do. I knew it. Like, I knew it.
3: Hi, Abe. High School Musical was a movie with Zac Efron. However, Olivia Rodrigo's done High School of Music the series, so there was a series as well, but Zac Efron wasn't in the series. My daughter has just finished watching them all, so that's how I know that. But there are three High School Musicals movies, and then there's High School Musical the series. All right, see you soon. It's Sergian. Bye.
0: Sergian, love it, love it, love it, love it. I'm going to play one more of these. So many of these coming through here, right?
4: Yep. So High School Musical was in fact a film. There were three films, High School Musical 1, High School Musical 2, and High School Musical 3, that all featured Zac Efron. But more recently, Disney did release a TV show called High School Musical, The Musical, The Series. And while it didn't feature Zac Efron, Olivia Rodrigo was in it. Thank you so much, Julia Belfast.
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13: From the Q Radio newsroom at 5 o'clock, I'm Nuala Napier, and these are your top stories this evening. Israel's foreign minister says the UK government is being hostile following the announcement of trade sanctions over Israeli settlements in the West Bank. Foreign Secretary Ed Miliband's accused settlers of carrying out what he's called the ethnic cleansing of Palestinians. The settlements are illegal under international law, although Israel disputes that. Gideon Sahar announced countermeasures, including the closure of the UK's consulate in Jerusalem.
15: The accusations made were outrageous lies. We have nothing against the British people. Unfortunately, a hostile Labour government is in office, systematically acting against the State of Israel.
13: There's widespread disruption at airports across the UK. It's due to a problem with air traffic control. Around 300 flights have already been cancelled. National Air Traffic Services say its engineers are dealing with a technical problem. Locally, the Education Minister has said that declining reading and maths skills in Northern Ireland schools must be a wake-up call. Paul Given's remarks come after a global study found pupils' performances here are failing to keep up with the Republic and England. The report found a decade-long significant downturn trend has been identified in literacy, maths and science. A shop worker has been assaulted with a hammer after an attempted robbery in West Belfast. The attack happened at a premises near the junction with Lake Drive shortly before 10 a.m. Two men in dark clothing attempted to steal a cash register, but finding it empty, assaulted the male shop assistant and stole his backpack. He was treated for a head injury. Anyone with information is asked to contact detectives on 101. That's your headline news at 5. Jane has more local stories next.
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17: 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The company's rebuilding its archive after a large quantity of material was lost before it was rescued from administration in 2019. Anyone with photos, documents or personal stories should get in touch. 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Changes, including a need to go to the bathroom more often, especially during the night, could be a possible sign of prostate disease or cancer. 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
13: Harry Kane and Jude Bellingham are among the nominees for the Ballon d'Or. The England captain is the bookies' favourite and is shortlisted for the award for world football's best performer last season. The ceremony takes place in London next month. Aston Villa are in Belgium against Bruges this evening as the Champions League returns, while Manchester City are away against Porto in Portugal. Napoli's Scott McTominay has undergone a planned procedure for abnormal heart rhythm in Manchester. The Scotland midfielder won't play for the Italian side against Arsenal in the Champions League tomorrow and will be out for at least 2 weeks. And locally, there's one match in the NFL Premiership as Lauren host Bangor. That's your news and sport on Q at 5. I'm Nuala Napier. I'll have more headlines in half an hour.
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0: Now expect some showers this evening. Tonight's low will be 10. Tomorrow, mostly dry with variable amounts of clouds. Some sunny spells for Wednesday. And a max temperature of 17.

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1: Now, traffic still slow. Belfast M2 leaving at Nelson Street, Westlink both directions, M1 towards Blatch Road, the M3 Langham Bridge towards Nelson Street, and the Short Strand Bridge end towards the M3 Onslip. Traffic is also slow. Across Derry, Londonderry now, the Clooney Road, traffic has eased on the Clooney Road, and there were some roadworks on the Strand Road, but traffic has eased there as well. And that's all I've got. You're up to date. Another update just after 6 o'clock. Now, coming up, we've got the Scissor Sisters. We'll play that Stella Lefty song, Boston, as well. And we're going to play 3-2-1 next.
2: Ladies all around the world, they can be over.
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0: Lefty and Boston on Q Radio. Now, we're coming up on our very latest news with Nuala at 6 o'clock. But before that, some incorrect answers for 3, 2, 1. It's not the Sugar Babes. A lot of people thinking it's the Sugar Babes, but it's definitely not. And it's not Madonna. Three songs, 2 seconds, one act. Do you have any idea who that might be? Get in touch, put your name on 07702-687-001 and we'll tell you shortly after 6 o'clock.
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12: From the Q Radio newsroom at 6 o'clock, I'm Nuala Napier, and these are your top stories this evening. Israel's closed the UK's consulate in Jerusalem and banned some politicians from entering the country. It's in response to sanctions imposed on the occupied West Bank. They were announced by the Foreign Secretary in the Commons earlier today. He accused Jewish settlers of ethnically cleansing Palestinians. Israel's Foreign Minister Gideon Sahar said the British government was being hostile.
13: The accusations made were outrageous lies. We have nothing against the British people. Unfortunately, a hostile Labour government is in office, systematically acting against the State of Israel.
12: There's widespread disruption at airports across the UK after a fault with air traffic control. The problems affecting departures and some 300 flights have been cancelled. NATS has apologised and says it's identified the issue, saying the system is starting to recover. The Education Minister here has said he's declining reading and maths skills in Northern Ireland schools must be a wake-up call. Paul Given's remarks come after a global study found pupils' performances here are failing to keep up with the Republic in England. The report finds a 10-year significant downward trend has been identified in literacy, maths and science. A shop worker has been assaulted with a hammer after an attempted robbery in West Belfast. The attack happened at a premises near the junction with Lake End Drive shortly before 10 a.m. Two men in dark clothing attempted to steal the cash register, but finding it empty, assaulted the male shop assistant and stole his backpack. He was treated for a head injury. Anyone with information is asked to contact detectives on 101. That's your headline news at 6 o'clock. Jane has more local stories next.
4: from Mid-Antrim.
11: Wrightbus wants former staff and bus enthusiasts to help recover 8 decades of its history. The company's rebuilding its archive after a large quantity of material was lost before it was rescued from administration in 2019. Anyone with photos, documents or personal stories should get in touch. And as part of Urology Awareness Month, men here, particularly those over 50, are being encouraged to be more proactive about their prostate health. Changes, including a need to go to the bathroom more often, especially during the night, could be a possible sign of prostate disease or cancer. Speaking to your GP to arrange testing can help catch anything early.
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18: Harry Kane and Jude Bellingham are among the nominees for the Ballon d'Or. The England captain is the bookies' favourite for the award, which will be announced in London next month. Aston Villa are in Belgium against Bruges later this evening as the Champions League returns. Meanwhile, Manchester City are away against Porto in Portugal. Napoli's Scott Tomney has undergone a planned procedure for an abnormal heart rhythm in Manchester. The Scotland midfielder won't play for the Italian side against Arsenal in the Champions League tomorrow, but will be out for at least 2 weeks. And locally, there's one match in the NFL Premiership as Lorne host Bangor. That's your news and sport at 6 o'clock on Q Radio. I'm Nuala Napier and there'll be a national news update in an hour.
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0: This evening mainly dry. Tonight's overnight low is going to be around 10 or 11 degrees. Tomorrow's going to be a mixture of sunny spells, scattered showers, and Wednesday's top temperature 17.

0: And there is the Saturdays, our 3-2-1 for this evening. Now, I'm not joking, we had so many people getting it correct this evening. We had a lot of names on the list. Who got in there? Who left their name? We had Ryan and Downpatrick. We had Samantha in Portadown, Louise and Yuri, Michelle and Achnacloy, Ian's in May Kitchens, Kevin Hall, as well done to you, Anya's in Dungannon, Darren's in Dundalk, Rachel in, Danielle in Rishark, and Rachel's in Belfast, Sean in Andytown, Ava, Grace and Chloe, well done, Triona as well, Terry's in the market, Emma in Derry, Londonderry, Jason's in Drumquin, Big Al, well done, there's Emma in Belfast, Alex is in Belfast as well, Caroline in West Belfast, Catherine in Belfast, Emma C in Katie, and Donal in Glengormley. There was loads more, but that's who got in first. Another 3-2-1 tomorrow.
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0: Now the traffic is moving much better across Northern Ireland. Just a couple of things to let you know right now. M2 leaving at Nelson Street, the West Link, both directions, and the motorway M1 between Junction 1 Broadway and Junction 3 the Blacks Road. And that is all I've got. You're up to date. It's Tuesday. We're talking telly next.
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0: Here's Lizzo and Juice. It's Q Radio, it's Tuesday, we're talking telly. Now, if you're in the car and you maybe can't remember, you can't write these down, the TV shows that we're talking about, you can listen to all of the shows on the app and on the website up to 1 week after the first being broadcast. So you can go back and listen again. Listen to about 6:30 on a Tuesday and you'll get some TV recommendations. Last week I was talking about Sterling Point. Oh, and this is honestly one of the best shows that I've seen in a long time. And I'm going to be honest with you, and I said this last week, I was almost turning it off halfway through the first episode. And then I just stuck with it. And boy, am I glad I stuck with it. It was really, really good. And I just stumbled across this. I'm not sure how I found it, but it's brilliant. It's called Sterling Point. And it's on Prime Video. I'm nearly sure it's on Prime Video. I was reminded because Jason and Emma have just got in touch and said, Abe, watch Sterling Point over the past few nights. First class recommendation. We loved it. So there you go. There's Jason. And don't take my word. Just Jason and Emma also loved it too. So just saying. Mobland. Now, if you watch the first season of Mobland, it's back again. 18th of September, season 2 drops. Pierce Brosnan, Helen Mirren. Again, if you haven't seen the first season, you need to go back. You can't just jump in first episode of season 2. Go right back to the very start. I'm very jealous if you haven't seen it because it's also very, very good. Somebody else has got in touch here. Tanya said, Abe, you haven't mentioned Trigger Point. It's on ITV and Vigil on BBC. Two great shows. Trigger Point, I did watch, I think, the first season of that. I thought it was okay. Is the second season worth watching? Clearly it is, if you're getting in touch to say they're great shows. And Vigil on BBC. No, I haven't seen that, but I've heard about it. So that's one to catch up on, definitely. You actually need something at the minute to watch. So I'm going to check that out. Tanya, thanks for your TV recommendation.
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0: Nothing to report on the roads. Traffic this evening is moving well. Amy on the breakfast show, she will return tomorrow and, as always, keep you up to date with what's happening out there. Coming up, music from Justin Timberlake. We'll play George Ezra. And we got the showbiz and entertainment.
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0: 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Sienna Spiro dropping 2 places into number 5 with Great Expectation.
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0: And there it is. Absolutely no movement at the top spot from last week's chart rundown, which means for another night running, Stella Lefty holds firm at number one with Boston. Now make sure you tune back in tomorrow night at the exact same time. I'm going to be taking you through a brand new chart rundown to see if anyone can finally knock her off that throne. Next up though, we are throwing it back. We're diving straight into a massive stack of your favourite hits and throwbacks. And if I'm not mistaken, I think we're all about to start yelling timber in here.
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0: always say to myself, I always think Tuesday is the most difficult day to get through. I was talking to someone in work about this earlier on. Now, they think that Wednesday is the worst because it's the one that's the furthest away from the weekend. But I don't know. I feel like Tuesday, like Monday's fine because you're back in work, you're ready for it, and then comes Tuesday and you're just kind of recovering from Monday, and then it gets to Wednesday and you're like, okay, a couple more days and I can make it to the weekend. That's how I feel anyway. But you're doing well, you can make it to 9 o'clock, and I'm gonna get the weekend on for you next.
1: 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Pure, bubbly joy. Melt into the moment with Aero's delicious peppermint bubbles. Aero, feel the bubbles melt.
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0: Katy Perry ticking us up to 9 o'clock. News is on the way next, and then after five, after nine, we're getting into some Cat's Eye.
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11: From the Sky News Centre at 9. The National Air Traffic Control Provider has apologised for more than 600 flight cancellations and widespread disruption. NATS says a system fault affecting UK airports has been resolved, but admits recovery is taking a lot longer than hoped. Our reporter Emma Birchley is monitoring developments from Heathrow, where a fifth of flights have been grounded.
12: On one flight, destined for Dublin from Gatwick, passengers waited so long, they wanted water, they were getting so frustrated, so much tension that the police ended up being called.
11: Israel's foreign minister says the UK government is being hostile following the announcement of trade sanctions over Israeli settlements in the West Bank. Foreign Secretary Ed Miliband's accused settlers of carrying out what he's called the ethnic cleansing of Palestinians. The colonies are illegal under international law, although Israel disputes that. Gideon Zaar announced countermeasures, including the closure of the UK's consulate in Jerusalem.
13: The accusations made were outrageous lies. We have nothing against the British people. Unfortunately, a hostile Labour government is in office, systematically acting against the state of Israel.
11: The Duke and Duchess of Sussex are said to be surprised by a letter from the King clarifying their status as non-working royals. Palace sources say the announcement was sent to Prince Harry's team and military officials. Ireland's media regulators started an investigation into child safety measures on X. It'll examine whether rules on age checks and parental controls are being followed. Man City are level at 0-0 going into the second half of their Champions League tie away to Porto. Aston Villa ended their winless start to the season with a 3-2 victory at Belgian side Club Brugge. And Aryna Sabalenka maintained her hopes of a third successive US Open tennis title with a three-set quarterfinal victory over Wimbledon champion Linda Noskova. The result retains her status as world number one for at least one more day. That's the latest. I'm Imani Rana.
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10: Showers this evening, but will become dry overnight with a low of 10 degrees. And tomorrow is looking dry and bright with a top temperature.

0: Alex Warren, an ordinary playing on Q Radio, and I have to say he is doing no ordinary marketing strategy for his new album. If you have no idea what I'm talking about, I did speak about this a little bit last night, but I'm genuinely convinced his album marketing strategy is just how close can I get to actual bodily harm before my record label steps in, because I mean, he has been flinging himself off of things. He has been dropped from a ceiling. Honestly, there's so much going on. If you haven't seen it on TikTok, he's released his album Wild Child and the promo is just insane. If you get a minute tonight, if you're not doing anything right now, go on to Alex Warren's TikTok and just watch it, because it could be the funniest thing that you watch all night. All right, Train on the way right after some Eternal next.
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0: gonna lie, I'm a bit worried about myself, to be honest. That has been out for over a year now. It has literally broken chart records, and yet I'm still not sick of it. In fact, I think I'm more in love with it now than I did whenever it first dropped. It's just that good. Sam Fender and Olivia Dean. All right, coming up on Q before 10 o'clock, we've got Lewis Capaldi. He is giving us Straight in Our Field. Dua Lipa on there. She's wanting us to dance tonight. And you know what? Let's take it back a little bit. We're going to go with some McFly next. Q.
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0: Bun, that is We Are Young on Q Radio. And that track does make you feel like you're young. I love that one. Okay, Magic is on the way next with Rud, so don't go anywhere.
1: You. Today. 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

0: a huge track from 2013. That is Nico and Vince and Am I Wrong on Q. Quarter to midnight, Georgia here with you, looking after things right up until then. And thank you so much for keeping me company on this Tuesday night. If you have tuned in from the house, the car, the gym, wherever this evening, I hope you've enjoyed the show. Make sure you come back tomorrow night for a brand new hour of Tens at 10. But do not go anywhere. We still have time to squeeze in a few more tracks before I go. We have a track on the way that's going to get you in your feels, followed by a throwback from Girls Aloud.
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